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1: From Feature Story News in New York, I'm Mitch McCann. Iran's foreign ministry spokesperson has said that Tehran has no plans to hold direct talks with Washington, saying that its negotiations are with Oman and focused on a safe shipping route through the Strait of Hormuz. The statement contradicts U.S. President Donald Trump, who announced on Sunday that a new round of talks with Iran would begin on Monday, covering both the Strait and Tehran's nuclear program. The president had called off a joint U.S.-Israeli bombing campaign targeting Iranian energy infrastructure over the weekend, saying that the two countries had been locked and loaded. James Goodison has more from Washington.
2: Firstly, broadly, this is a tactic we have seen from President Trump before, threatening a massive attack, hoping that Iran will be very concerned by that threat and will offer more concessions around the negotiating table. But that hasn't happened. Indeed, over the weekend, some senior Iranian officials have been calling Trump a chicken, going back to this phrase which frustrates the president. Trump always chickens out.
1: The Football Association of Wales has become the first national association to publicly withdraw support for FIFA president Gianni Infantino's re-election. The move comes after FIFA was forced on Saturday to abandon its controversial Ford Enterprise plan, which would have allowed private investors to buy stakes in major competitions, a proposal UEFA said crossed a line football's governing bodies should never cross. David Bernstein, the former chairman of England's Football Association, says the threat of a European boycott of the FIFA World Cup should remain in place.
3: I think they should continue with that threat, that if Infantino continues as president, that threat to withdraw the World Cup should stay in place, because the two issues are completely interconnected now.
1: The Danube River has fallen to a record low of around 10 centimetres in Budapest on Monday, as Hungary's only nuclear power station, which supplies nearly half of the country's electricity, has been fully shut down for the first time in its 44-year history. Hungarian Prime Minister Peter Magyar said mandatory power restrictions for businesses could be imposed as early as Monday, with rail cargo services already suspended during peak hours to reduce demand. The crisis could cost Hungary up to around $630 million in additional electricity imports. Pablo Gutierrez reports from Budapest.
4: The levels have fallen to a historic low, 23 centimeters, the lowest in 44 years. That is what is putting at risk 50% of the energy supply in this country. Now, if we look at the total mix here in Hungary, we said half comes from PACs. Then the second largest source is solar power, followed by imports, followed by natural gas, coal, and also wind power.
1: From bureaus worldwide, this is FSN.
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1: From Feature Story News in New York, I'm Mitch McCann. Iran's foreign ministry spokesperson has said that Tehran has no plans to hold direct talks with Washington, saying that its negotiations are with Oman and focused on a safe shipping route through the Strait of Hormuz. The statement contradicts U.S. President Donald Trump, who announced on Sunday that a new round of talks with Iran would begin on Monday, covering both the Strait and Tehran's nuclear program. The president had called off a joint U.S.-Israeli bombing campaign targeting Iranian energy infrastructure over the weekend, saying that the two countries had been locked and loaded. James Goodison has more from Washington.
2: Firstly, broadly, this is a tactic we have seen from President Trump before, threatening a massive attack, hoping that Iran will be very concerned by that threat and will offer more concessions around the negotiating table. But that hasn't happened. Indeed, over the weekend, sort of senior Iranian officials have been calling Trump a chicken, going back to this phrase which frustrates the president. Trump always chickens out.
1: The Football Association of Wales has become the first national association to publicly withdraw support for FIFA president Gianni Infantino's re-election. The move comes after FIFA was forced on Saturday to abandon its controversial Ford Enterprise plan, which would have allowed private investors to buy stakes in major competitions, a proposal UEFA said crossed a line football's governing bodies should never cross. David Bernstein, the former chairman of England's Football Association, says the threat of a European boycott of the FIFA World Cup should remain in place.
3: I think they should continue with that threat, that if Infantino continues as president, that threat to withdraw the World Cup should stay in place, because the two issues are completely interconnected now.
1: The Danube River has fallen to a record low of around 10 centimetres in Budapest on Monday, as Hungary's only nuclear power station, which supplies nearly half of the country's electricity, has been fully shut down for the first time in its 44-year history. Hungarian Prime Minister Peter Magyar said mandatory power restrictions for businesses could be imposed as early as Monday, with rail cargo services already suspended during peak hours to reduce demand. The crisis could cost Hungary up to around $630 million in additional electricity imports. Pablo Gutierrez reports from Budapest.
4: The levels have fallen to a historic low, 23 centimeters, the lowest in 44 years. That is what is putting at risk 50% of the energy supply in this country. Now, if we look at the total mix here in Hungary, we said half comes from PACs. Then the second largest source is solar power, followed by imports, followed by natural gas, coal, and also wind power.
1: From bureaus worldwide, this is FSN.
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1: From Feature Story News in New York, I'm Mitch McCann. Iran's foreign ministry spokesperson has said that Tehran has no plans to hold direct talks with Washington, saying that its negotiations are with Oman and focused on a safe shipping route through the Strait of Hormuz. The statement contradicts US President Donald Trump, who announced on Sunday that a new round of talks with Iran would begin on Monday, covering both the Strait and Tehran's nuclear program. The president had called off a joint U.S.-Israeli bombing campaign targeting Iranian energy infrastructure over the weekend, saying that the two countries had been locked and loaded. James Goodison has more from Washington.
2: Firstly, broadly, this is a tactic we have seen from President Trump before, threatening a massive attack, hoping that Iran will be very concerned by that threat and will offer more concessions around the negotiating table. But that hasn't happened. Indeed, over the weekend, sort of senior Iranian officials have been calling Trump a chicken, going back to this phrase which frustrates the president. Trump always chickens out.
1: The Football Association of Wales has become the first national association to publicly withdraw support for FIFA president Gianni Infantino's re-election. The move comes after FIFA was forced on Saturday to abandon its controversial Ford Enterprise plan, which would have allowed private investors to buy stakes in major competitions, a proposal UEFA said crossed a line football's governing bodies should never cross. David Bernstein, the former chairman of England's Football Association, says the threat of a European boycott of the FIFA World Cup should remain in place.
3: I think they should continue with that threat, that if Infantino continues as president, that threat to withdraw the World Cup should stay in place, because the two issues are completely interconnected now.
1: The Danube River has fallen to a record low of around 10 centimetres in Budapest on Monday, as Hungary's only nuclear power station, which supplies nearly half of the country's electricity, has been fully shut down for the first time in its 44-year history. Hungarian Prime Minister Peter Magyar said mandatory power restrictions for businesses could be imposed as early as Monday, with rail cargo services already suspended during peak hours to reduce demand. The crisis could cost Hungary up to around $630 million in additional electricity imports. Pablo Gutierrez reports from Budapest.
4: The levels have fallen to a historic low, 23 centimeters, the lowest in 44 years. That is what is putting at risk 50% of the energy supply in this country. Now, if we look at the total mix here in Hungary, we said half comes from PACs. Then the second largest source is solar power, followed by imports, followed by natural gas, coal, and also wind power.
1: From bureaus worldwide, this is FSN.
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1: Hi, I'm Andy Brown. 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
1: From Feature Story News in New York, I'm Mitch McCann. Iran's foreign ministry spokesperson has said that Tehran has no plans to hold direct talks with Washington, saying that its negotiations are with Oman and focused on a safe shipping route through the Strait of Hormuz. The statement contradicts US President Donald Trump, who announced on Sunday that a new round of talks with Iran would begin on Monday, covering both the Strait and Tehran's nuclear program. The president had called off a joint U.S.-Israeli bombing campaign targeting Iranian energy infrastructure over the weekend, saying that the two countries had been locked and loaded. James Goodison has more from Washington.
2: Firstly, broadly, this is a tactic we have seen from President Trump before, threatening a massive attack, hoping that Iran will be very concerned by that threat and will offer more concessions around the negotiating table. But that hasn't happened. Indeed, over the weekend, sort of senior Iranian officials have been calling Trump a chicken, going back to this phrase which frustrates the president. Trump always chickens out.
1: The Football Association of Wales has become the first national association to publicly withdraw support for FIFA president Gianni Infantino's re-election. The move comes after FIFA was forced on Saturday to abandon its controversial Ford Enterprise plan, which would have allowed private investors to buy stakes in major competitions, a proposal UEFA said crossed a line football's governing bodies should never cross. David Bernstein, the former chairman of England's Football Association, says the threat of a European boycott of the FIFA World Cup should remain in place.
3: I think they should continue with that threat, that if Infantino continues as president, that threat to withdraw the World Cup should stay in place, because the two issues are completely interconnected now.
1: The Danube River has fallen to a record low of around 10 centimetres in Budapest on Monday, as Hungary's only nuclear power station, which supplies nearly half of the country's electricity, has been fully shut down for the first time in its 44-year history. Hungarian Prime Minister Peter Magyar said mandatory power restrictions for businesses could be imposed as early as Monday, with rail cargo services already suspended during peak hours to reduce demand. The crisis could cost Hungary up to around $630 million in additional electricity imports. Pablo Gutierrez reports from Budapest.
4: The levels have fallen to a historic low, 23 centimeters, the lowest in 44 years. That is what is putting at risk 50% of the energy supply in this country. Now, if we look at the total mix here in Hungary, we said half comes from PACs. Then the second largest source is solar power, followed by imports, followed by natural gas, coal, and also wind power.
1: From bureaus worldwide, this is FSN.
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1: From Feature Story News in New York, I'm Mitch McCann. Iran's foreign ministry spokesperson has said that Tehran has no plans to hold direct talks with Washington, saying that its negotiations are with Oman and focused on a safe shipping route through the Strait of Hormuz. The statement contradicts U.S. President Donald Trump, who announced on Sunday that a new round of talks with Iran would begin on Monday, covering both the Strait and Tehran's nuclear program. The president had called off a joint U.S.-Israeli bombing campaign targeting Iranian energy infrastructure over the weekend, saying that the two countries had been locked and loaded. James Goodison has more from Washington.
2: Firstly, broadly, this is a tactic we have seen from President Trump before, threatening a massive attack, hoping that Iran will be very concerned by that threat and will offer more concessions around the negotiating table. But that hasn't happened. Indeed, over the weekend, sort of senior Iranian officials have been calling Trump a chicken, going back to this phrase which frustrates the president. Trump always chickens out.
1: The Football Association of Wales has become the first national association to publicly withdraw support for FIFA president Gianni Infantino's re-election. The move comes after FIFA was forced on Saturday to abandon its controversial Ford Enterprise plan, which would have allowed private investors to buy stakes in major competitions, a proposal UEFA said crossed a line football's governing bodies should never cross. David Bernstein, the former chairman of England's Football Association, says the threat of a European boycott of the FIFA World Cup should remain in place.
3: I think they should continue with that threat, that if Infantino continues as president, that threat to withdraw the World Cup should stay in place, because the two issues are completely interconnected now.
1: The Danube River has fallen to a record low of around 10 centimetres in Budapest on Monday, as Hungary's only nuclear power station, which supplies nearly half of the country's electricity, has been fully shut down for the first time in its 44-year history. Hungarian Prime Minister Peter Magyar said mandatory power restrictions for businesses could be imposed as early as Monday, with rail cargo services already suspended during peak hours to reduce demand. The crisis could cost Hungary up to around $630 million in additional electricity imports. Pablo Gutierrez reports from Budapest.
4: The levels have fallen to a historic low, 23 centimeters, the lowest in 44 years. That is what is putting at risk 50% of the energy supply in this country. Now, if we look at the total mix here in Hungary, we said half comes from PACs. Then the second largest source is solar power, followed by imports, followed by natural gas, coal, and also wind power.
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1: From Feature Story News, I'm Rebecca Bunsen in Mumbai. European Commission President Ursula von der Leyen says there should be united action on border security following the influx of tens of thousands of migrants from Morocco into Spain's enclave of Ceuta last week. The death toll from the mass border crossing stands at least 72. US President Donald Trump has warned Iran that the current standoff represents Tehran's last chance to reach a deal, saying he wants to give every remaining opportunity before decapitation. Tehran has denied any direct talks with Washington are underway. There are now signs, however, that some within the Trump administration may be questioning whether the strategy of maximum military pressure can succeed. Jagruti Dave has more from Washington.
2: If you look, Iran, they've suffered through bombing, sanctions, they've had their senior leadership taken out in strikes, and yet they continue to fight US demands. And that Iran is likely banking on the US tiring of the war first by, say, running low on weapons or public goodwill in the run-up to the November midterm. So perhaps there is a sense that military pressure is unlikely to make Iran give up control over the Strait of Hormuz, because it realizes that this is crucial leverage it has. And so from this report, you have a sense that maybe the administration recognizes this and is considering that maybe they need to think of alternatives.
1: The US Central Command says it has now redirected 44 commercial vessels under the naval blockade of Iran, up from 35 the day before, as the dispute between Washington and Tehran extends to control of the Strait of Hormuz. Iran says it is in the final stages of talks with Oman to establish a temporary shipping route through the waterway, but President Trump rejected Tehran's assertion that it controls the strait, saying it should be fully open. Nick Harper has more.
3: Seeming very frustrated on social media earlier, he accused the Iranians of giving their usual blather. That's over their statements that they controlled the Strait of Hormuz. Donald Trump pushed back, saying it was completely controlled by the United States. And when he was asked in the Oval Office about the situation with the talks on the Strait of Hormuz, he said that they were happening right now, and that the Strait of Hormuz should be completely open by tomorrow. Iran has consistently, over the last month, since the ceasefire and the MOU fell apart at the beginning of July, have consistently said the diplomacy is essentially dead. There is no talks happening in the background, even though Donald Trump, on a number of occasions, has claimed that it is still happening. So, again, we have really that cycle, but also trust issues developing. Because while the US president continues to claim that diplomacy is underway, and while Iran continues to say it isn't, it's really a situation of who are you going to trust? And I think many in here in the US wouldn't be trusting Iran, but perhaps their patience and their trust with the US president is also wearing a little bit thin.
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Good morning and welcome to the Wake Up Call show here on Pure 24/7 Radio. I'm Stephen D, host of the show. It's my absolute pleasure to help you wake up and start the day right this Tuesday morning, as I do each and every weekday from 7 till 10, with the exception of yesterday. I'll talk about what happened this past weekend. I will also bring you tons of great music, as I always do. Some great features as well. I'll tell you all about that in a moment. But first, Bon Jovi.

Bon Jovi with I'll Sleep When I'm Dead here on Pure 24/7 Radio. You are, of course, listening to The Wake Up Call Show with me, Stephen D, here to help you wake up and start the day right this Tuesday morning. And today, got all the usual features you would expect, including our wake up song coming up around about 25 to 8. I'll introduce a new challenge of the week in a couple of songs' time. We will have all the usual amazing music that we've got here on Pure 24/7 Radio, free from bad language, as always. We will also do some mental math in the second hour. I'll introduce a word of the day. And we've also got the Wake Up Call sandwich, amongst other things. So do stay tuned this morning's Pure Wake Up Call here on Pure 24/7 Radio. And I mentioned that over the weekend, things have been done a little bit differently. So the core team, that's myself, Stephen Dean, Nathan Thomas, and Andy B, were taking a long weekend, which was, I think, much needed. Because over the past 5 weeks now, it's been quite rough for us as a station, with Andy B having had a stroke. So things have been a little bit harder of late. But we have been managing, we've been going really well. So we had a bit of a longer weekend with Friday, Saturday, Sunday, and Monday off from radio stuff, that is. We did do some other work, I must confess. But apart from that, we mostly took the weekend off, which is really good, much needed. So we're now full of energy and ready to go back into this new working week. So that's really cool. We have for you lots of great music, all full schedule today, which is great. 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

Sophie Ellis Bextor with Move This Mountain. You're listening to Pure 24/7 Radio, and it is, of course, the Wake Up Call show. We've come to that point in the show where I like to give you our challenge of the week. So I'm introducing the challenge of the week for the first time, and it is, well, the purpose of these challenges is always to generate healthy habits, basically, healthy habits. We've had various different ones. Last week, it was all about managing or maintaining a healthy temperature with what's been crazy weather of late. Also, we've had things like making sure you're getting enough fluids each day. I think it was 6 to 8 glasses of water is recommended per day. Other challenges like 5 fruit and veg a day. You know, we've done some real healthy stuff like that. We've done some much deeper stuff as well. This week is quite a deep one, actually. So as I mentioned earlier, and as I mentioned a few times, Andy B, the CEO and founder of the station Pure 24/7 Radio, as well as Pure Men's Mag and Pure Media Magazine and Pure News Hub, all of these different projects we've got going. He had a stroke on the 29th of June, 5 weeks ago now, over 5 weeks ago. And so that's been quite a shock to the system. And obviously the radio station's taking a bit of a hit. We haven't had him on the Gate at Home show. Nathan Thomas has had to take that on. And so as a result, we've lost the late lunch show as a temporary thing. So he is recovering. He is getting better. Up on the socials, he shared a video of him lifting his left arm. So basically his left side was what was affected. Left arm, left leg. Vision to the left side. It's not that he can't see, but sometimes things don't quite register. And for a brief period, he had some difficulty with speech, but he really quickly picked that up because he talks a lot. So he was back to normal with his voice pretty much. But yeah, left side, so left leg, left arm. There's movement there. He is getting better, but he hasn't started walking just yet. But what's really interesting as he is going through this, what I'm realizing is how much we don't appreciate the little things we can do every single day. You know, go through the days and we might use both arms if we have both arms, obviously. But the point being, there's a lot of things we can do every single day. And that's what we have to keep reminding ourselves what it is we can do. Because if you're a stroke victim and like Andy B and you have lost the use of something temporarily, then you do tend to become very aware of what it is you can't do. So they're always encouraged, just focus on what it is you can do and keep building up more and more on that. And I think that's true for everyone, not just stroke victims. We can all lose sight of the things we can do, get caught up on what we can't do in life. There's a lot we can do and we should really rather focus on that. So that's my challenge of the week. Focus on what it is you can do, not on what it is you can't do, which is something that is I've been thinking a lot about of late. All the things we can do in life, we don't think much of. It just sort of, it occurs to me a lot more of late. So that is my challenge of the week.

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And basically, this week's challenge is all about appreciating the things you can do, not focusing on the things you can't, because Andy B had a stroke 29th of June, and as a result, he's lost the use of his left side temporarily, and he's regaining it gradually. Really, sort of a long journey to get full use of his left side again. But what's the interesting thing is that a lot of people advised him, don't focus on the things you can't do, focus on the things you can do. And I actually thought, you know what, that's really sound advice for everyone, not just stroke victims. But you know what, there's a lot of things in life we can't do, but there's a lot of things we can do, and really should focus on the things we can do. So that's this week's challenge of the week, which I introduced not too long ago. We're now at that point around about 25 to 8 where we play a song specifically chosen to help wake you and I up, a song full of energy and oomph and all that kind of thing. And this morning I've chosen No Doubt with Spiderwebs. This was released as a single, I understand, and it was very popular, but it was also the opening track to that album Tragic Kingdom. I don't know what year that came out in, actually. Let me just find that out. Tragic Kingdom came out in 1995. So it's a brilliant album. I always remember this next song as being the opening track to that album, but it was also a single which was very, very popular. So enjoy, No Doubt, with

And that was No Doubt with Spiderwebs, our wake-up song of this morning, a song specifically chosen to help wake you and I up, and that one had plenty of energy to do just that. I always remember it as being the opening track to Tragic Kingdom, as I was saying a moment ago, but it was also a very popular single as it was released, whenever that was, I've forgotten to be honest. But we have more brilliant music coming your way, including a couple of slightly gentler songs, but brilliant nonetheless. We've got the Cranberries with 21, but before that, Lauren Daigle, You Say.

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The Cranberries with 21, and before that, it was You Say by Lauren Daigle. Such brilliant music here on Pure 24/7 Radio. I did say at the beginning of the show, we'd have brilliant music for you all throughout this show as we help you to wake up and start the day right. Now, I've got just two more songs left of this, the first hour, and then don't forget, coming up in the next hour, some more great features to help you wake up this morning. In the first hour, we had our wake-up song as well as the challenge of the week, which I introduced for the first time for this week. And also coming up in the next hour, we've got things like Mental Math, a word of the day, and more brilliant music as well.

Oasis with Don't Look Back in Anger. Such a brilliant song here on Pure 24/7 Radio. Now, just one more tune left of this, the first hour of this morning's Wake Up Call show. And coming up in the next hour, we've got some more brilliant features to help you wake up and start the day right, which is the whole purpose of this show. So coming up in the next hour, we've got some mental maths coming your way to warm up our brains for all the problem solving we're likely to face today. And also, I'll give you a word of the day. So this was an idea of trying to use an interesting word in everyday conversation. So I'll give you a new word perhaps you hadn't heard of before, or perhaps you hadn't heard of but hadn't really known how to use it. As is often the case for me, I often come across these words and think, I've heard that before, I had no idea that's what it meant, and then try and use it in everyday conversation. It makes you sound more intelligent, at least that's my goal when using them.

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1: From Feature Story News, I'm Rebecca Bunsen in Mumbai. European Commission President Ursula von der Leyen says there should be united action on border security following the influx of tens of thousands of migrants from Morocco into Spain's enclave of Ceuta last week. The death toll from the mass border crossing stands at least 72. US President Donald Trump has warned Iran that the current standoff represents Tehran's last chance to reach a deal, saying he wants to give every remaining opportunity before decapitation. Tehran has denied any direct talks with Washington are underway. There are now signs, however, that some within the Trump administration may be questioning whether the strategy of maximum military pressure can succeed. Jagruti Dave has more from Washington.
2: If you look, Iran, they've suffered through bombing, sanctions, they've had their senior leadership taken out in strikes, and yet they continue to fight US demands. And that Iran is likely banking on the US tiring of the war first by, say, running low on weapons or public goodwill in the run-up to the November midterm. So perhaps there is a sense that military pressure is unlikely to make Iran give up control over the Strait of Hormuz, because it realizes that this is crucial leverage it has. And so from this report, you have a sense that maybe the administration recognizes this and is considering that maybe they need to think of alternatives.
1: The US Central Command says it has now redirected 44 commercial vessels under the naval blockade of Iran, up from 35 the day before, as the dispute between Washington and Tehran extends to control of the Strait of Hormuz. Iran says it is in the final stages of talks with Oman to establish a temporary shipping route through the water. But President Trump rejected Tehran's assertion that it controls the strait, saying it should be fully open. Nick Harper has more.
3: Seeming very frustrated on social media earlier, he accused the Iranians of giving their usual blather. That's over their statements that they controlled the Strait of Hormuz. Donald Trump pushed back, saying it was completely controlled by the United States. And when he was asked in the Oval Office about the situation with the talks on the Strait of Hormuz, he said that they were happening right now, and that the Strait of Hormuz should be completely open by tomorrow. Iran has consistently, over the last month, since the ceasefire and the MOU fell apart at the beginning of July, have consistently said the diplomacy is essentially dead. There is no talks happening in the background, even though Donald Trump, on a number of occasions, has claimed that it is still happening. So, again, we have really that cycle, but also trust issues developing. Because while the US president continues to claim that diplomacy is underway, and while Iran continues to say it isn't, it's really a situation of who are you going to trust? And I think many here in the US wouldn't be trusting Iran, but perhaps their patience and their trust with the US president is also wearing a little bit thin.
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That was Roxette with Spending My Time, bringing us into this, the second hour of this morning's Wake Up Call show here, only on Pure 24/7 Radio and with me, Stephen D. Now, in this, the second hour of the show, we do have some great features to help you wake up this Tuesday morning. That's the whole purpose of the show, helping you to wake up, because it's no easy thing, and I know this because I'm not a morning person. Waking up, it is not easy. That moment when your alarm clock goes off for the third or fourth time is very, very hard, and you decide, right, I really should be waking up by now. That's rough. But it's something we have to do every single day. We all have to wake up at some point. So we might as well do it well. And that's what we do on this show. Brilliant music. We had a challenge of the week. We had our wake up song. In this, the second hour, we have a word of the day, which I'll introduce in a moment. So basically the idea of this is I'll give you a really interesting word. And the goal is to try and use it in everyday conversation. And hopefully it'll make us sound more intelligent, but we'll see. That will be coming up soon. We'll also be going to doing some mental math. So there'll be a couple of questions, one easier than the other, one slightly harder. And the idea of this is every single day we have problems we need to solve. Every single day, without fail, there is something that we need to figure out, problem solve. And I mean, they can be quite small problems, not the end of the world kind of problems, but you know, printers don't always work, emails don't always save. That's what I've been saying for the last week or so. That's the value of doing some mental maths to prepare you for all the problem solving you're likely to face. So we'll do that in a bit, but also we'll do a word of the day after this next song from Mercy Me.

That was Mercy Me with Greater, and it is now time for our word of the day. So the long and short of this is I introduce an interesting word, and the goal is to try and use it in everyday conversation. When I did this last on Thursday, our word was effervescent, which was energetic, positive, upbeat. Everything I'm not in the morning is how I described it. Effervescent was our last word. It's a brilliant word. I never did get around to trying to use that in everyday conversation. It turned out to be a lot harder than I thought, and I think today's word is going to be even harder to try and use in everyday conversation. The word is ineffable. Ineffable, and I'd never come across this before until just now when I was looking up interesting words, and I was really rather interested by this one. So apparently it is when something is basically indescribable. It's an adjective, so it's a describing word, and if you are coming across something which is indescribable, really good, positive, kind of overwhelmed by emotions in a positive sense, then that is ineffable. So you might describe an experience as being ineffable, or, you know, a cup of coffee is ineffable cup of coffee, perhaps, potentially. That might be stretching the kind of use of the word, but basically that is what it means. And the goal of the word of the day is to try and use this in everyday conversations. So that's the challenge for you. Now, we've got a couple more songs coming your way. Now, after that, I will be introducing our first set of Mental Math, the easier of the two.

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And we've had songs like Eurythmics, Savage Garden, Natalie Imbruglia, Charlene Tipperary, Roxette, and also Mercy Me. All these sorts of artists bring you some amazing music here on Pure 24/7 Radio. And on this, the Wake Up Call Show, we like to help you wake up and start the day right. One of the ways we do that is with some mental math. So I'm going to introduce an easier of two mental math questions, because every single day we have to problem solve. So by doing a bit of mental math, we're warming up for the problem solving we're likely to do. So this is the easier of the two. 23 multiplied by 4. That in and of itself might take a moment, especially this time in the morning. 23 times 4, then add 57, and then subtract 32. So 23 multiplied by 4, then add 57, and then subtract 32. What answer do you come to? I will repeat that in a moment and also give you the answer.

R.E.M. with Everybody Hurts. Such a brilliant song, that. Now, our mental math question one, which is somewhat easier. This is all to prepare us for the problem solving we're likely to face today, whether it's a printer not working, whether it's, I don't know, card declining, some kind of error with your phone service bill, all kinds of problems we solve every single day. And those are the practical life problems, but there's also lots of work problems you might experience, detours on the roads, all sorts of things we might have to problem solve every single day. You go to cook a meal and a critical ingredient isn't there, and so you have to kind of problem solve. I remember one time going to make biscuits and realizing there was no self-raising flour, so I discovered you can make self-raising flour if you combine baking soda and not baking soda what's it called baking powder rather and plain flour. So you can make your own self-raising flour. There's things like that, for example, where you just problem solve each and every day. So in order to prepare us for all that problem solving, we've got some mental math. So the first question I asked, 23 times 4, add 57 and subtract 32. So 23 times 4, add 57 and then subtract 32. The answer to this is 117. So 23 times 4 is 92. Add 57, you get 149. And then 149, subtract 32 and you get 117. And by the way, although I did all that, just worked out earlier on, I did check it with a calculator, so it is accurate. And that is our first mental math question for today.

Manic Street Preachers there with A Design for Life. I do like the Manics. They're brilliant. Now, we are going to do a second bit of mental math. This is the harder of the two questions. So I gave you an easier one earlier on. This one's going to be a little bit trickier. Normally, I do four sort of sets or four components to each math question that I give you. This one's just three because I think it's a little tricky enough. So 237 doubled. 237 doubled. So multiply 237 by 2 and then add 537. Okay. That should be sufficient enough of a challenge, especially this time in the morning. And it'll definitely help warm up your brain for the problem solving you're likely to face today. So don't worry if you get it right or wrong. Just use it as a way of warming up for the day. So 237 times 2 plus 537. I'll repeat that in a second and I'll give you the answer as well.

That was The Cars with Drive. And we are on the second, slightly trickier, bit of mental math for you now. 237 times 2, and then add 537. That was the bit of mental math for you as a way of warming up for all the problem solving we're likely to do today. And don't worry if you don't get this right, it's absolutely fine. 237 times 2 is 474. And then if you add 537, your final answer should be 1011. And I did double check that with a calculator, I will just say. So 237 times 2 plus 537, the answer is 1011. That was the second bit of mental math for you in this, the second hour of the Wake Up Call show. I hope you're feeling warmed up for all the problem solving for today. If not, don't worry, it's not even 9 o'clock in the morning yet, so it'll come. In the next hour of the show, we've got my favourite feature, the Wake Up Call sandwich, as well as more great music to help you wake up this morning.

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1: From Feature Story News, I'm Rebecca Bunsen in Mumbai. European Commission President Ursula von der Leyen says there should be united action on border security following the influx of tens of thousands of migrants from Morocco into Spain's enclave of Ceuta last week. The death toll from the mass border crossing stands at least 72. US President Donald Trump has warned Iran that the current standoff represents Tehran's last chance to reach a deal, saying he wants to give every remaining opportunity before decapitation. Tehran has denied any direct talks with Washington are underway. There are now signs, however, that some within the Trump administration may be questioning whether the strategy of maximum military pressure can succeed. Jigruti Dave has more from Washington.
2: If you look, Iran, they've suffered through bombing, sanctions, they've had their senior leadership taken out in strikes, and yet they continue to fight US demands. And that Iran is likely banking on the US tiring of the war first by, say, running low on weapons or public goodwill in the run-up to the November midterm. So perhaps there is a sense that military pressure is unlikely to make Iran give up control over the Strait of Hormuz, because it realizes that this is crucial leverage it has. And so from this report, you have a sense that maybe the administration recognizes this and is considering that maybe they need to think of alternatives.
1: The US Central Command says it has now redirected 44 commercial vessels under the naval blockade of Iran, up from 35 the day before, as the dispute between Washington and Tehran extends to control of the Strait of Hormuz. Iran says it is in the final stages of talks with Oman to establish a temporary shipping route through the water. But President Trump rejected Tehran's assertion that it controls the strait, saying it should be fully open. Nick Harper has more.
3: Seeming very frustrated on social media earlier, he accused the Iranians of giving their usual blather. That's over their statements that they controlled the Strait of Hormuz. Donald Trump pushed back, saying it was completely controlled by the United States. And when he was asked in the Oval Office about the situation with the talks on the Strait of Hormuz, he said that they were happening right now, and that the Strait of Hormuz should be completely open by tomorrow. Iran has consistently, over the last month, since the ceasefire and the MOU fell apart at the beginning of July, have consistently said the diplomacy is essentially dead. There is no talks happening in the background, even though Donald Trump, on a number of occasions, has claimed that it is still happening. So again, we have really that cycle, but also trust issues developing. Because while the US president continues to claim that diplomacy is underway, and while Iran continues to say it isn't, it's really a situation of who are you going to trust? And I think many here in the US wouldn't be trusting Iran, but perhaps their patience and their trust with the US president is also wearing a little bit thin.
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is Tracy Chapman with Fast Car, bringing us into this, the third and final hour of this morning's Wake Up Call show here on Pure 24/7 Radio with me, Stephen D, here to help you wake up and start the day right. We are about to jump into my favorite feature of the show, and that is the Wake Up Call sandwich. Three songs in a row and a sandwich in the middle, a song which I especially like. As I say, it's my favorite feature, so looking forward to this. We have Def Leppard with Fractured Love, sandwiched between Gloria Estefan and the Miami Sound Machine, also Simply Red. So you've got two songs and then sandwich in the middle, Def Leppard. Enjoy this, your wake-up call sandwich for today.

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1: So you've just heard this morning's wake-up call, Sandwich, three songs in a row and Sandwich in the middle, a song which I especially like, in reverse order. Gloria Estefan and the Miami Sound Machine with Can't Stay Away From You, I believe was the name of the song. Before that was Def Leppard with Fractured Love, and before that was Simply Red with Stars. Three brilliant songs, and of course the song that was sandwiched in the middle, Def Leppard with Fractured Love, that was the one I especially liked. And of course, it's from a hard rock category, which is my favourite genre of music. Now, we've got some more brilliant tunes coming your way, including this song, which keeps going through my head of late. It's called Spinning Around by Kylie Minogue.

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And we have done exactly that with some brilliant music, some great features such as the Wake Up Call sandwich at the beginning of this hour, some mental math in the last hour, a word of the day, challenge of the week, and our wake up song, plus tons of great music as always. Now we're coming up towards the end of the show, so there is about 25 minutes left to go. In that time, we have some more brilliant music for you, of course, but I'd like to give you a little bit of a heads up for what to expect throughout the rest of today. So coming up after me, you've got Pure Music right up until the Get Your Home Show with Nathan Thomas. He'll be on from 4 till 7, and then you've got Pure 70s and Pure 80s. If you enjoy the decades of the 70s and or 80s, highly recommend tuning in this evening from 7 right through till 11 p.m. We've got some brilliant music for you from those specific decades. And that is the schedule for today on this, the, what day is it? It's the 4th of August. We are in the last month of summer. It won't be long now before it's winter. Anyway, got some more brilliant music coming your way. This next one's Nelly Furtado.

2026 has gone by. It's 4th of August. We're in the 8th month of the year. So that means there's only 4 months left to go until 2027. And so we're very much, you know, that bit on The Hobbit, like the worst is behind us. I think that's probably quite true at this point in the year. Only 4 months left to go. Problem is, a lot of people get to winter and they suffer from seasonal adjustment disorder and all that. So some people, winter is a harder season, but then everyone talks about January, late January, February being the hardest months of winter. So I think the worst is well and truly behind us. Probably after February, you can do that bit from The Hobbit, couldn't you? Anyway, it is summer. I was expecting it to be very hot today, but it doesn't seem to be that bad. It's quite cool, overcast, very pleasant, which is ace. We have had a lot of hot days of late. And I remember my challenge of last week was about maintaining a healthy temperature. I'm not sure if I ever really successfully did that. It's very hard when you have this hot weather. And then we have some really cool evenings. You can get quite cold, actually. Really throws you off. You're in shorts and t-shirt, really hot during the day. And then you get to the evening, it can really throw you off. But yeah, it's crazy the weather. It's crazy how we're in the 4th of August already. This year has flown by.

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Jess Glynn with Hold My Hand. Before that was Calvin Harris featuring Ellie Goulding. I Need Your Love. Those two artists together, brilliant. And so basically you had a couple of dance pop artists there. We've got two rock songs to end today's Wake Up Call show because we are rapidly coming towards the end. And it's been a good show. We had our Wake Up Call sandwich at the beginning of this hour with Def Leppard in the middle. That was really cool. We had some mental maths in the second hour. We also had a word of the day, ineffable, which basically means when something is an adjective, it's a describing word. And if something is indescribable, it's ineffable. So that's a word to try and use in everyday conversation. Our challenge of the week is to focus on the things you can do, not on what you can't do. Really valuable lesson in life, that is. And also, tons of great music, as always. Our wake-up song of the morning was from No Doubt. It's been ace, the music we've been able to play for you. We've got Radio Gaga by Queen to end today's show. But first, Stereophonics.

Stereophonics with Maybe Tomorrow. Such a brilliant song. And now we have Queen Radio Gaga taking us up to the hourly news and ending today's Wake Up Call show. I'll be back tomorrow, same time, same place. Thank you so much for joining me. Here's Queen.

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1: From Feature Story News, I'm Rebecca Bunsen in Mumbai. European Commission President Ursula von der Leyen says there should be united action on border security following the influx of tens of thousands of migrants from Morocco into Spain's enclave of Ceuta last week. The death toll from the mass border crossing stands at least 72. US President Donald Trump has warned Iran that the current standoff represents Tehran's last chance to reach a deal, saying he wants to give every remaining opportunity before decapitation. Tehran has denied any direct talks with Washington are underway. There are now signs, however, that some within the Trump administration may be questioning whether the strategy of maximum military pressure can succeed. Jigruti Dave has more from Washington.
2: If you look, Iran, they've suffered through bombing, sanctions, they've had their senior leadership taken out in strikes, and yet they continue to fight US demands. And that Iran is likely banking on the US tiring of the war first by, say, running low on weapons or public goodwill in the run-up to the November midterm. So perhaps there is a sense that military pressure is unlikely to make Iran give up control over the Strait of Hormuz, because it realizes that this is crucial leverage it has. And so from this report, you have a sense that maybe the administration recognizes this and is considering that maybe they need to think of alternatives.
1: The US Central Command says it has now redirected 44 commercial vessels under the naval blockade of Iran, up from 35 the day before, as the dispute between Washington and Tehran extends to control of the Strait of Hormuz. Iran says it is in the final stages of talks with Oman to establish a temporary shipping route through the waterway, but President Trump rejected Tehran's assertion that it controls the strait, saying it should be fully open. Nick Harper has more.
3: Seeming very frustrated on social media earlier, he accused the Iranians of giving their usual blather. That's over their statements that they controlled the Strait of Hormuz. Donald Trump pushed back, saying it was completely controlled by the United States. And when he was asked in the Oval Office about the situation with the talks on the Strait of Hormuz, he said that they were happening right now, and that the Strait of Hormuz should be completely open by tomorrow. Iran has consistently, over the last month, since the ceasefire and the MOU fell apart at the beginning of July, have consistently said the diplomacy is essentially dead. There is no talks happening in the background, even though Donald Trump, on a number of occasions, has claimed that it is still happening. So again, we have really that cycle, but also trust issues developing. Because while the US president continues to claim that diplomacy is underway, and while Iran continues to say it isn't, it's really a situation of who are you going to trust? And I think many here in the US wouldn't be trusting Iran, but perhaps their patience and their trust with the US president is also wearing a little bit thin.
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1: From Feature Story News in London, I'm Simon Gaitan. A cargo ship has reportedly been struck in the Strait of Hormuz amid contradicting claims on the status of US-Iran talks. US President Trump claimed talks would begin with Iran, but Tehran has denied it is in negotiations with the US. Jagruti Dave reports from Washington.
2: Many analysts looking at the pattern of this war will say it's Groundhog Day. We've seen the threats of serious military escalation, followed by a pause, a demand for a deal, and then the resumption of strikes over something like the Strait of Hormuz. And so there are patterns of similarities, but there are some differences as well. This time Iran saying it's not in talks with the US, despite Donald Trump's claim that Iran is begging for negotiations. Another difference is that we know from the Saudi Arabian press agency that the Saudi Crown Prince talked to President Trump, and there's clear concerns from the Gulf about regional security if there's an escalation. So it seems that there is more regional pressure at play here, with the threat of Iran hitting Gulf energy infrastructure in retaliation to US strikes. So there's clearly a growing move to try to bring diplomacy back on track, but both sides are very much doubling down on their positions publicly. So there's every chance we could see the same cycle repeated again, but with more serious repercussions regionally and for the global economy.
1: Overnight attacks by Ukrainian drones on Russia's two biggest cities killed 6 people and injured at least 10. Russia claims it has hit critical infrastructure in Ukraine. Daria Bundachuk reports more from Moscow.
3: 5 were killed and 6 more injured in Tuesday's attack by Ukrainian drones on Moscow's outskirts. The region's governor Andrei Vorobyov said a warehouse caught fire. Another consumer goods warehouse was attacked near Russia's second largest city, St. Petersburg, with 1 civilian reportedly killed. At least 320 Ukrainian drones were shot down over Russian regions overnight. Meanwhile, Russia's military command reported it had hit 7 dry cargo ships in the Ukrainian port of Nikolaev and Odessa in the Black Sea overnight.
1: EU interior ministers are meeting on Tuesday to discuss the Ceuta migrant crisis after calls for stronger border security. Ross Cullen reports.
4: EU interior ministers are meeting via video link on Tuesday to address the ongoing ramifications of the surge of some 60,000 people into the Spanish semi-enclave of Ceuta last week. Spain says almost all of the migrants who arrived have returned, though several thousand remain, hoping to secure a route to legal jobs in Spain. The rush on the border of an EU territory has worried many European leaders. Several governments called for Spain to be suspended from the Schengen passport-free travel area, and 22 EU countries signed a letter attacking Madrid's migration policies. The Spanish Foreign Minister José Manuel Álvarez stressed that it was Madrid itself that requested this week's talks because it wants to, quote, remind all EU member states that without solidarity, there is no Europe.
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1: From Feature Story News in London, I'm Simon Gaitan. A cargo ship has reportedly been struck in the Strait of Hormuz amid contradicting claims on the status of US-Iran talks. US President Trump claimed talks would begin with Iran, but Tehran has denied it is in negotiations with the US. Jagruti Dave reports from Washington.
2: Many analysts looking at the pattern of this war will say it's Groundhog Day. We've seen the threats of serious military escalation, followed by a pause, a demand for a deal, and then the resumption of strikes over something like the Strait of Hormuz. And so there are patterns of similarities, but there are some differences as well. This time Iran's saying it's not in talks with the US, despite Donald Trump's claim that Iran is begging for negotiations. Another difference is that we know from the Saudi Arabian press agency that the Saudi Crown Prince talked to President Trump, and there's clear concerns from the Gulf about regional security if there's an escalation. So it seems that there is more regional pressure at play here, with the threat of Iran hitting Gulf energy infrastructure in retaliation to US strikes. So there's clearly a growing move to try to bring diplomacy back on track, but both sides are very much doubling down on their positions publicly. So there's every chance we could see the same cycle repeated again, but with more serious repercussions regionally and for the global economy.
1: Overnight attacks by Ukrainian drones on Russia's two biggest cities killed 6 people and injured at least 10. Russia claims it has hit critical infrastructure in Ukraine. Daria Bundachuk reports more from Moscow.
3: 5 were killed and 6 more injured in Tuesday's attack by Ukrainian drones on Moscow's outskirts. The region's governor Andrei Vorobyov said a warehouse caught fire. Another consumer goods warehouse was attacked near Russia's second largest city, St. Petersburg, with 1 civilian reportedly killed. At least 320 Ukrainian drones were shot down over Russian regions overnight. Meanwhile, Russia's military command reported it had hit 7 dry cargo ships in the Ukrainian port of Nikolaev and Odessa in the Black Sea overnight.
1: EU interior ministers are meeting on Tuesday to discuss the Ceuta migrant crisis after calls for stronger border security. Ross Cullen reports.
4: EU interior ministers are meeting via video link on Tuesday to address the ongoing ramifications of the surge of some 60,000 people into the Spanish semi-enclave of Ceuta last week. Spain says almost all of the migrants who arrived have returned, though several thousand remain, hoping to secure a route to legal jobs in Spain. The rush on the border of an EU territory has worried many European leaders. Several governments called for Spain to be suspended from the Schengen passport-free travel area, and 22 EU countries signed a letter attacking Madrid's migration policies. The Spanish Foreign Minister, José Manuel Álvarez, stressed that it was Madrid itself that requested this week's talks because it wants to, quote, remind all EU member states that without solidarity, there is no Europe.
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1: From the Pure 24/7 News Hub, this is Peter reporting. EU calls for stronger borders after mass migrant crossings. European Commission President has called for united action to strengthen external borders. This follows a sudden influx of tens of thousands of migrants from Morocco into Spain's North African enclave of Ceuta last week. The crisis prompted Italy to temporarily suspend Schengen arrangements with Spain and led to an emergency video conference between interior ministers. The European Commission President has praised Spain's handling of the situation, but she stressed the need for improved border security measures, including more physical barriers and greater cooperation with other countries outside of the EU. Firefighting helicopters collide battling Greek wildfire. Two firefighting helicopters collided mid-air while battling a major wildfire west of Athens. The accident has resulted in the death of a Greek aerial operations coordinator and a Danish pilot. Crew members on one helicopter, including a British pilot and another Greek coordinator, survived and were treated in hospital. Investigations into the collision are underway as authorities continue efforts to contain the fires across Attica and neighbouring areas. Tourist plane crashes over Peru Nazca lines. A small sightseeing plane crashed near Peru's Nazca Lines archaeological site, killing all 13 people on board. The aircraft, operated by local airline Aerodiana, had reported from Pisco Airport for a tourist flight when it went down. The cause of the crash remains under investigation. Michigan reports cyclosporiasis outbreak. Michigan has reported the first two deaths in the USA linked to an ongoing outbreak of cyclosporiasis, an intestinal parasite. Health officials confirm the fatalities amid rising cases of the infection, which is typically associated with contaminated food or water. The outbreak has prompted increased public health alerts in the state, with authorities advising extra precautions around food and hygiene. Investigations continue to identify potential sources. And, in other news, young Yorkshire runner meets Spider-Man stars in surprise treat. 9-year-old Oliver Smith, who completed 9 marathons in 4 months to raise £16,000 for the Brain Tumor Charity, had a surprise meeting with Spider-Man stars Tom Holland and Zendaya. Oliver was taken to a London hotel under the pretense of a charity interview and instead met the actors at the premiere of the last Spider-Man film. The encounter provided a memorable reward for his fundraising efforts, supporting the charity that assisted his family when his father was diagnosed with a brain tumor. This was the news brought to you by Pure247NewsHub.com.
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1: Hi, I'm Andy Brown. 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
1: From the Pure 24/7 News Hub, this is Peter reporting. EU calls for stronger borders after mass migrant crossings. European Commission President has called for united action to strengthen external borders. This follows a sudden influx of tens of thousands of migrants from Morocco into Spain's North African enclave of Ceuta last week. The crisis prompted Italy to temporarily suspend Schengen arrangements with Spain and led to an emergency video conference between interior ministers. The European Commission President has praised Spain's handling of the situation, but she stressed the need for improved border security measures, including more physical barriers and greater cooperation with other countries outside of the EU. Firefighting helicopters collide battling Greek wildfire. Two firefighting helicopters collided mid-air while battling a major wildfire west of Athens. The accident has resulted in the death of a Greek aerial operations coordinator and a Danish pilot. Crew members on one helicopter, including a British pilot and another Greek coordinator, survived and were treated in hospital. Investigations into the collision are underway as authorities continue efforts to contain the fires across Attica and neighbouring areas. Tourist plane crashes over Peru Nazca lines. A small sightseeing plane crashed near Peru's Nazca Lines archaeological site, killing all 13 people on board. The aircraft, operated by local airline Aerodiana, had reported from Pisco Airport for a tourist flight when it went down. The cause of the crash remains under investigation. Michigan reports cyclosporiasis outbreak. Michigan has reported the first two deaths in the USA linked to an ongoing outbreak of cyclosporiasis, an intestinal parasite. Health officials confirm the fatalities amid rising cases of the infection, which is typically associated with contaminated food or water. The outbreak has prompted increased public health alerts in the state, with authorities advising extra precautions around food and hygiene. Investigations continue to identify potential sources. And, in other news, young Yorkshire runner meets Spider-Man stars in surprise treat. 9-year-old Oliver Smith, who completed 9 marathons in 4 months to raise £16,000 for the Brain Tumor Charity, had a surprise meeting with Spider-Man stars Tom Holland and Zendaya. Oliver was taken to a London hotel under the pretense of a charity interview and instead met the actors at the premiere of the last Spider-Man film. The encounter provided a memorable reward for his fundraising efforts, supporting the charity that assisted his family when his father was diagnosed with a brain tumor. This was the news brought to you by Pure247NewsHub.com.
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0: 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And I've got all sorts of things up the sleeves of my short t-shirt to help you colour beyond the boundaries too. And perhaps put a smile on your face as well. 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
1: From the Pure 24/7 News Hub, this is Peter reporting. EU calls for stronger borders after mass migrant crossings. European Commission President has called for united action to strengthen external borders. This follows a sudden influx of tens of thousands of migrants from Morocco into Spain's North African enclave of Ceuta last week. The crisis prompted Italy to temporarily suspend Schengen arrangements with Spain and led to an emergency video conference between interior ministers. The European Commission President has praised Spain's handling of the situation, but she stressed the need for improved border security measures, including more physical barriers and greater cooperation with other countries outside of the EU. Firefighting helicopters collide battling Greek wildfire. Two firefighting helicopters collided mid-air while battling a major wildfire west of Athens. The accident has resulted in the death of a Greek aerial operations coordinator and a Danish pilot. Crew members on one helicopter, including a British pilot and another Greek coordinator, survived and were treated in hospital. Investigations into the collision are underway as authorities continue efforts to contain the fires across Attica and neighbouring areas. Tourist plane crashes over Peru Nazca lines. A small sightseeing plane crashed near Peru's Nazca Lines archaeological site, killing all 13 people on board. The aircraft, operated by local airline Aerodiana, had reported from Pisco Airport for a tourist flight when it went down. The cause of the crash remains under investigation. Michigan reports cyclosporiasis outbreak. Michigan has reported the first two deaths in the USA linked to an ongoing outbreak of cyclosporiasis, an intestinal parasite. Health officials confirm the fatalities amid rising cases of the infection, which is typically associated with contaminated food or water. The outbreak has prompted increased public health alerts in the state, with authorities advising extra precautions around food and hygiene. Investigations continue to identify potential sources. And, in other news, young Yorkshire runner meets Spider-Man stars in surprise treat. 9-year-old Oliver Smith, who completed 9 marathons in 4 months to raise £16,000 for the Brain Tumor Charity, had a surprise meeting with Spider-Man stars Tom Holland and Zendaya. Oliver was taken to a London hotel under the pretense of a charity interview and instead met the actors at the premiere of the last Spider-Man film. The encounter provided a memorable reward for his fundraising efforts, supporting the charity that assisted his family when his father was diagnosed with a brain tumor. This was the news brought to you by Pure247NewsHub.com.
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Well, that right there was Michael Jackson, Wannabe Starting Something. And I realize, actually, it's been a little while since I've done the Schools Out show. It's been a few weeks. Things have been hectic here at Pure 24/7 Radio at HQ. It's been a bit hectic, what with Andy B having a stroke on the 29th of June, 29th of June. A lot has been going on. And then I went down with a cold, which was a nuisance. And I haven't coughed so far today, which is good. So I think I'm finally clear of the cold. But yes, I'm here on the Schools Out show now. Going to be having some simple, pure fun, the usual features, of course, and of course, some great music. We can tick off the music, the box of great music, because we just had Michael Jackson, Wannabe Starting Something. But we're going to continue with great music with this next one, actually, by Coffee, Run to Me.

0: 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It's like we know what's going on.
1: Yes, love that. Thank you there, Dan Rouse. It's like we know what's going on. Sometimes we do actually know what is going on. And right now what's going on is the Schools Out show, which I haven't done for a while. So definitely enjoying it. I caught a cold, which is an odd time of year to catch a cold. But there you go. I had a cold, but now I'm back on the radio on this, the Schools Out show, after a slightly longer weekend or the Pure team. So yes, back on the Schools Out show right now. And we'll have the usual features. Feature, of course, we like to keep it nice and simple. But of course, we'll have our Schools Out soundtrack a little bit after 1:30. So you can look forward to that a little bit later on. Of course, plenty of great tunes to enjoy across the show. We've enjoyed some great songs. We had Michael Jackson starting, and we just had a great song by Coffee, Run To Me, which was actually, I think, used. I don't know if it was written, but I think it was used in the film Home. Really good track there. Hope you enjoyed that. And actually, this next tune is actually on request of Andy B, who's continuing to recover and steadily getting better. So yeah, prayers appreciated for Andy B. But he requested a song, and it's funny, actually, he said that this song is going around his head at the moment. And it's funny, you get songs like that, don't you? Sometimes, for no rhyme or reason, you just have a song stuck in your head. And I actually had a song stuck in my head earlier, so I might play that song in a moment. But yes, Andy B requested this one, Shakespeare's Sister. This one's called Stay.

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1: Well, I hope you enjoyed those two tracks there. What we had, actually, we had Shakespeare's Sister Stay, which, to be honest, I couldn't quite picture the song in my mind. But yeah, that was a really good, very different track, but a very good tune, which Andy B had stuck in his head and requested that we play. And I was actually following that. I play a tune which I had stuck in my head earlier today, which was Audio Adrenaline, Big House. Hope you enjoyed that from the rock category, actually. Well, right now, it's about 25 past three here in the UK. It's the School Dart Show, which I haven't done for a while, so very much enjoyed doing this once again and playing some great tunes. Don't forget, coming up after half past, it will be our School's Out soundtrack, which I have locked and loaded, ready to play for you, so you can look forward to that a little bit later on. But for now, let's enjoy a bit of the Wonder Stuff, shall we?

0: Great song there by The Saturdays. That one is called Forever Is Over, and it's about 3:30. So after 3:30, we do our School's Out soundtrack, which we're going to get into right after these announcements.
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0: So we haven't done the School's Out soundtrack in a while. So a little recap of what the School's Out soundtrack is. It's where we play a tune to promote the evening show. So the show that happens from 7 till 9pm. And 7 till 9pm tonight is going to be pure 70s. It'll just be music tonight. It won't be presented by Jojo, but you got the great 70s tracks to enjoy, of course, followed by pure 80s. So that's coming up tonight. And so we're going to play a tune to promote pure 70s. Now, this is actually quite a long one, which I realized after I'd put it in, but I do enjoy a good long song. And this is definitely a good long song by artist who is known as the Piano Man. So this next song is by Billy Joel. And I think I've used him in the past for different School's Out soundtracks. I think also for the 80s, because he did do some different decades. This one, 1976, is called New York State of Mind. And this is a really good tune by Billy Joel, who, as I say, were known as the Piano Man because of a song which he did, which was actually called that. And I think he did actually do a lot of piano work in his music. So yes, enjoy this one. A little bit of pop. It's quite a relatively upbeat track, I would say. This one is New York State of Mind, as I say, by Billy Joel, also known as the Piano Man.

Donna, up to Uptown Top Ranking. But before that, you heard what was our School's Out soundtrack for this Tuesday, which is actually quite a hot day. Got the little fan on in the studio, little desk fan. But yes, it's slightly hotter today. But as I was saying, you just heard the School's Out soundtrack from 1976, New York State of Mind. Good long tune. I do enjoy a track which is longer. Sometimes we're going to have a lot of short tunes, but sometimes it's nice to just enjoy a track which goes on for a good while. I hope you enjoyed that by Billy Joel. New York State of Mind, as I say, from the pop category, although Billy Joel has gone into the rock kind of genre as well. But that one, that was pop for you. 1976 by Billy Joel, also known as the Piano Man. Great song there. And of course, he did go on through many other decades, not just the 70s, but that was one of the decades. That tune there was to promote Pure 70s happening tonight, which you can catch from 7 till 9 p.m. Pure 70s, giving you plenty of Pure 70s tracks. And of course, following that quite nicely, nice and smooth, after 70s, you go on to the next decade, you got Pure 80s from 9 till 11 p.m. So lots to look forward to tonight. Plenty to look forward to throughout the rest of the day and, you know, within the hour. Got plenty of great tunes to enjoy, including this next one, which is a brilliant tune, actually, by Sandy Tom. This one is called I Wish I Was a Punk Rocker.

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1: So, an additional fan has just been placed inside the studio to keep it slightly cooler. By the way, I will be signing off shortly. It's currently 10 to 4, and after 10, it will be time for the Get Your Home Show. Nathan Thomas will be covering the Get Your Home Show again from 4 till 7pm. You can enjoy Nathan Thomas getting you home with a Nathan Thomas style to it. So that's what you can look forward to, as I say, 4 till 7pm. And don't forget that at 7... all the way until 9, you got Pure 70s, which we promoted with a track by Billy Joel. And then, of course, you got Pure 80s following the 70s, which is quite nice. You go through the two decades, and you may notice some kind of early 80s tracks having kind of a 70s vibe, or late 70s tracks having an early 80s vibe. It's kind of interesting, actually. When you listen to tunes from the 80s, you think it's a 70s track, but you find out, no, just from the early 80s. It's really, really cool hearing how music develops, and you'll be able to hear that as you go from the 70s from 7 till 9 and then the 80s from 9 till 11pm. Lots to look forward to today. Got a couple more tracks on this, the School's Out Show. School's Out Show, yep. We've got Prince 1999 right now, which is actually not from the 90s. It's actually from 1985.

Great tune there. I think they're basically singing about the year 2000, 1999, because I imagine it's going to be. It would have been quite exciting going from the 1990s to the 2000s. That was probably quite a cool New Year's, I'm sure. But anyways, this is the School's Out show. Got one more tune, which will take us on into the Get Your Home show, presented today by Nathan Thomas from 4 till 7 p.m. I will be back tomorrow, same time, same place, with the School's Out show. Thank you for joining me today. We've got a brilliant tune by Blondie, The Tide Is High, taking us into the news, as I say. Thank you for joining me today. I'll talk to you soon.

0: From the Pure 24/7 News Hub, this is Peter reporting. EU calls for stronger borders after mass migrant crossings. European Commission President has called for united action to strengthen external borders. This follows a sudden influx of tens of thousands of migrants from Morocco into Spain's North African enclave of Ceuta last week. The crisis prompted Italy to temporarily suspend Schengen arrangements with Spain and led to an emergency video conference between interior ministers. The European Commission President has praised Spain's handling of the situation, but she stressed the need for improved border security measures, including more physical barriers and greater cooperation with other countries outside of the EU. Firefighting helicopters collide battling Greek wildfire. Two firefighting helicopters collided mid-air while battling a major wildfire west of Athens. The accident has resulted in the death of a Greek aerial operations coordinator and a Danish pilot. Crew members on one helicopter, including a British pilot and another Greek coordinator, survived and were treated in hospital. Investigations into the collision are underway as authorities continue efforts to contain the fires across Attica and neighbouring areas. Tourist plane crashes over Peru Nazca lines. A small sightseeing plane crashed near Peru's Nazca Lines archaeological site, killing all 13 people on board. The aircraft, operated by local airline Aerodiana, had reported from Pisco Airport for a tourist flight when it went down. The cause of the crash remains under investigation. Michigan reports cyclosporiasis outbreak. Michigan has reported the first two deaths in the USA linked to an ongoing outbreak of cyclosporiasis, an intestinal parasite. Health officials confirm the fatalities amid rising cases of the infection, which is typically associated with contaminated food or water. The outbreak has prompted increased public health alerts in the state, with authorities advising extra precautions around food and hygiene. Investigations continue to identify potential sources. And, in other news, young Yorkshire runner meets Spider-Man stars in surprise treat. 9-year-old Oliver Smith, who completed 9 marathons in 4 months to raise £16,000 for the Brain Tumor Charity, had a surprise meeting with Spider-Man stars Tom Holland and Zendaya. Oliver was taken to a London hotel under the pretense of a charity interview and instead met the actors at the premiere of the last Spider-Man film. The encounter provided a memorable reward for his fundraising efforts supporting the charity that assisted his family when his father was diagnosed with a brain tumor. This was the news brought to you by Pure247NewsHub.com.
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very warm welcome to this show. It is the Get You Home Show on Pure 24/7 Radio. It's just begun on another Monday. It's come back around, and it's great to be back on the air. I'm Nathan Thomas here live from Studio One. Thank you to Peter for our Schools Out show. We've got loads to look forward to. We just kicked off with Anastasia, who finished off the last Get You Home Show on Thursday last week. So I haven't been on air for a total of 4 days, but we've had a few birthday celebrations and so took a bit of a long weekend off. I'm very glad to be back. We've got some awesome tunes and chat to keep you company this Tuesday afternoon.

So that was Dido for you on Pure 24/7 Radio. Today it is Tuesday, the 4th of August. We are into this new month. First time being on air actually in this month because I took a bit of a longer weekend for some birthday celebrations. I had a great time. It was a bit different this year, given, you know, all that's been going on with Andy B's stroke and such. But, you know, it was a great day. I felt very much loved and looked after on my birthday. And of course, we had Andy B's birthday on Friday. Great to celebrate that. And as he shared in his video, so, so good and important to celebrate the wins despite everything else going on, which it's a great inspiration for all of us. I mean, no matter what kind of hardships you might be going through, there is always something to celebrate. And I think birthdays do remind us of that, don't they? The importance of celebrating life, celebrating people, celebrating human beings that we care about, and remembering that every single life is so precious and so valuable. And, you know, just celebrating that, having a good time and remembering, you know, there's nothing wrong with a good celebration. In fact, I think we need more celebrations, which is why I love National Days, which will be coming up later on, along with all the other usual features you can look forward to, such as our learning curve after half past. We'll have our millennium moment after round about 5 o'clock. That's where we compare music from before and after the millennium. Always interesting. And then, of course, we've got the mini decade disco in the final hour, as well as the national days to things to celebrate in the final half hour of the show. Lots to come. Great to be with you. It is Tuesday. Here's some Tina Turner for you now.

0: Tina Turner there, what a legend, and a legendary song as well, Break Through the Barrier. This is the 80 Home Show. My name's Nathan Thomas. I am continuing to cover for Andy B throughout the foreseeable future as he continues to recover from his stroke. Not a bit of a nasty business, I must say. As Andy B has said a number of times, strokes really do suck, as though anybody needed first-hand experience to know that. But yeah, they really do suck. And it's kind of remarkable how much it affects you. I mean, physically, mentally, emotionally, and spiritually to a certain degree. But we're really, really amazed to see the progress he is making in his recovery. And we're working toward still being able to go to Big Church Festival. Well, he is working towards still being able to go to Big Church Festival. Whether or not that will be possible remains a question. But rest assured, the Pure Media family will be at Big Church Festival. One way or another, there will be some of the Pure team there to represent Pure 247 Radio and also, to a certain degree, Pure Media Magazine, Pure Men's Mag, and the Pure 247 News Hub. There's quite a lot going on in the Pure Media family, but there will be the Pure team there, and we're really looking forward to that. But as I say, this is the Get Your Home Show, and looking forward to bringing you my latest learning curve in a short while. We always have a great mix of music, of course, and yeah, so the likes of the Tintings, and we've got some Need to Breathe, got some Echo Belly, should be good fun. Loads of great artists coming up throughout the show. As I mentioned earlier, we've got our Millennium Moment, that'll be just after 5 o'clock. Also the Mini Decade Disco and all kinds of other stuff to keep you company and, of course, get you home.
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0: Going back a little way with that one, Roberta Flack, 1973 classic. This is the Get Your Home Show. We're going to head into some announcements next. Then we've got something from James Morrison for you. And then we'll jump into the learning curve for today. The learning curve, by the way, is where I share my latest learning curves. Sometimes they are steep learning curves. Sometimes they're simple, practical tips that I have picked up. But through all the rambling, hopefully you can pick up a little gem of something useful. That's coming up in just a moment. These announcements, then James Morrison, and then the learning curve for the day.
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It's wonderful to be here with you today. It's Tuesday, of course, the 4th of August. We're into the 8th month of the year. And I must say July was an interesting month. Interesting being a very, it's probably a very tame word for it. But a bit of a roller coaster, a bit of an arduous and somewhat turbulent month, but we made it through. And what's awesome is that the next editions of Pure Media the magazine and Pure Men's Mag are both out and about, as it were. Almost completely. The print editions are a little later than usual, because of course our editor Andy B has been unavailable, but don't worry, we have got them out and they are coming your way soon. So if you are subscribed, you can look forward to a copy arriving at your doorstep very, very soon, probably by the end of the week. And if you've got the digital version, that should already be with you, so you can start enjoying that. But either way, the next editions are awesome. It's Josh Whitehouse from Go to Chatter Studios on the cover of the Pure Men's Mag August edition. And from Pure Media, the magazine, it's Lisa Hartley, amazing singer from Four Kingdoms Cause. And it also features a bit of a gig, a focus on their gig, which I got to attend a couple of weeks back, which is awesome. So yeah, it's good stuff in both magazines, as always. Amazing columns, real stories from real people, always AI free, as you may already know. That's really important to us. But yeah, puremediathemagazine.com if you want to find out more. Anyway, I was meant to be giving you my learning curve for the day, wasn't I? My apologies. Let's circumnavigate back to that, shall we? And so my learning curve for today, I learned something rather interesting just the other day about trees. So I noticed that a number of trees nearby were beginning to shed leaves. And I thought this was very peculiar because it began to feel almost like autumn, even though the weather and everything else was completely wrong for autumn. And it turns out that I think I kind of may have already learned this, but I was reminded of it and, you know, learned some of the more details of it. So apparently this is likely to be caused by heat stress. I guess you could say that trees have a kind of heat stroke themselves sometimes. But we have had particularly warm weather and a strange absence of rain in the UK at the moment. So that would explain the heat stress on the trees. They're turning yellow and losing a lot of their leaves, which is, well, not surprising considering the lack of rain. There's been a very, very, very, very small amounts of rain. I think we had a teeny tiny little few droplets fell from the sky earlier this morning. But apart from that, it's been very, very dry for the last few weeks. So yeah, it's very unusual, and that explains the heat stress on the trees and why they apparently seem to be shedding their leaves at this time of year. So yeah, it's a bit odd. And it's just a particularly dry, it's been a particularly dry July for some reason, but there you go. I learned that it's heat stress. Among other things, there's certain diseases, but considering the fact there's lots of trees exhibiting exactly the same symptoms, I'm guessing that they've all got heat stroke

What Katie Did by the Libertines. A little bit different there. English rock band. They formed in 97. That was from around about 2004. This is the Get Your Home Show. It's good to be with you. I hope you're enjoying your day so far. It is Tuesday, of course, the second day of the week. So hopefully your Monday went all right. You managed to, you know, power on through and get off to a good start. But however your week's going, however you're feeling right now, it's a real joy to be keeping you company and bringing you some brilliant music. As always, 3 Point Pure. That means no bad language to worry about, which is awesome. This is the Get Your Home Show. We just had our learning curve a moment ago. I shared how I learned why the trees in our area were starting to just sort of shed leaves at the wrong time of year. It's not autumn yet. They're not supposed to be doing that, but apparently this can happen when, actually there's a few different reasons, but in our particular case, it would seem the most logical explanation is heat stress. I keep wanting to say heat stroke. I don't know particularly why. Obviously they're trees, so they don't get heat stroke, but they can have heat stress. And so if there's a lack of water or a particularly intense heat, we've had a number of very, very intense heat waves across Europe this year in particular. So that would explain the heat stress on the trees, and that would explain why they have been shedding their leaves. And you know, actually, I just realized something really good there. They always say it's important to keep learning. No matter how old you get, it's all important to keep on being curious. And I feel as though in this particular case, I've actually maybe I did that pretty well. You know, I saw something, I thought, I wonder why that is. And then I went and researched it and found out. Pretty pleased to have that knowledge under my belt, if you will. Anyway, yeah, it's good to remain curious, as I say. And if you're wondering why the leaves around your area seem to be turning yellow and why the trees are shedding leaves at this time of year, it's quite possibly because of heat stroke.

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2: Thank you, Katie Mack. Yes, indeed. WhatsApp, you can get in touch with us here in the studio. If you want to get in touch and just say hi, you want to shout out, let us know what you're up to, or perhaps you would like to, send in a comment on something that's been said. For example, movie reviews with Andy G. We always invite people to say, give your opinions. If you've heard Andy Godfrey talking about a particular movie and you're thinking, I disagree there, then feel free to let us know. We can discuss it. That's on Fridays here on the Get Home Show. He joins me to chat about movies. I don't think he's on this coming Friday. We missed last Friday because we had the weekend off. And I don't think he'll be on for this Friday, but I can't quite remember. So, either way, it'd be a great show. And he brings us the latest in movies most weeks. Latest in cinema, latest in movies, latest on TV as well. So if you're looking for some good recommendations there, got you covered. Anyway, a couple more songs before the end of this first hour of the show. Next up, it's Need to Breathe.

do like that one. Don't bring that trouble from Need to Breathe there. Just one final song taking us up to the 5 o'clock news. We've got Echo Belly coming your way next with the King of the Curb. In the next hour of the show, plenty to come, including our millennium moment. We're going to focus on arena rock and how that has developed over the years. So arena rock artists and bands from before the millennium and afterwards as well. Of course, it peaked around, that particular genre was particularly popular around the 70s and 80s, but there's plenty of artists from that era that continued well past the noughties, and plenty that have also kind of drawn inspiration from that era. So we'll have a look at those and enjoy some music in the along the lines or in the style of arena rock after the news. Here, though, coming away next, though, is Echo Belly, King of the Curb.

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1: From the Pure 24/7 News Hub, this is Peter reporting. EU calls for stronger borders after mass migrant crossings. European Commission President has called for united action to strengthen external borders. This follows a sudden influx of tens of thousands of migrants from Morocco into Spain's North African enclave of Ceuta last week. The crisis prompted Italy to temporarily suspend Schengen arrangements with Spain and led to an emergency video conference between interior ministers. The European Commission President has praised Spain's handling of the situation, but she stressed the need for improved border security measures, including more physical barriers and greater cooperation with other countries outside of the EU. Firefighting helicopters collide battling Greek wildfire. Two firefighting helicopters collided mid-air while battling a major wildfire west of Athens. The accident has resulted in the death of a Greek aerial operations coordinator and a Danish pilot. Crew members on one helicopter, including a British pilot and another Greek coordinator, survived and were treated in hospital. Investigations into the collision are underway as authorities continue efforts to contain the fires across Attica and neighbouring areas. Tourist plane crashes over Peru Nazca lines. A small sightseeing plane crashed near Peru's Nazca Lines archaeological site, killing all 13 people on board. The aircraft, operated by local airline Aerodiana, had reported from Pisco Airport for a tourist flight when it went down. The cause of the crash remains under investigation. Michigan reports cyclosporiasis outbreak. Michigan has reported the first two deaths in the USA linked to an ongoing outbreak of cyclosporiasis, an intestinal parasite. Health officials confirm the fatalities amid rising cases of the infection, which is typically associated with contaminated food or water. The outbreak has prompted increased public health alerts in the state, with authorities advising extra precautions around food and hygiene. Investigations continue to identify potential sources. And, in other news, young Yorkshire runner meets Spider-Man stars in surprise treat. 9-year-old Oliver Smith, who completed 9 marathons in 4 months to raise £16,000 for the Brain Tumor Charity, had a surprise meeting with Spider-Man stars Tom Holland and Zendaya. Oliver was taken to a London hotel under the pretense of a charity interview and instead met the actors at the premiere of the last Spider-Man film. The encounter provided a memorable reward for his fundraising efforts, supporting the charity that assisted his family when his father was diagnosed with a brain tumor. This was the news brought to you by Pure247NewsHub.com.
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So it's great to be back on the Get Your Home show this Tuesday afternoon. Hello and welcome. We've just entered the second hour of the show, and we're starting off this hour with Natalie Imbruglia there. Brilliant song called That Day. And that, of course, came out in 2001 on her album White Lily's Island. It's a fantastic album. Follow-up from her Left of the Middle from 97. Very, very successful one. White Lily's Island, just sort of, it's a very great style of music. I think it's really, really timeless. So good. Anyway, it's the Get Your Home show, as I say. Lots to come yet. We're entering the second hour, which means we have our Millennium Moment for you in just a moment. I'm going to play you this one from The Course, another fantastic band. And then we'll get into a comparison of music from before and after the Millennium, specifically in the genre of arena rock.

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1: Yes, indeed. Thanks, Dan. We're moving on to something quite different to that last song from The Cause, Arena Rock, from Before and After the Millennium. So we have some pretty well, iconic rock bands, really. Each of them started well before the turn of the millennium, that's for certain. But each of them, in many cases, has continued well past the millennium. So I thought we could start with Queen, if that's all right. I'm pretty sure they're a particularly well-known, well-established band. Lots of anthemic tracks from them. Very much a touring band. That's kind of one of the key elements of arena rock. It's meant to be played to large audiences. It's meant to be played live. It's meant to be experienced, in a massive crowd, in a big stadium, a big concert. That's what it's designed for. And so we have some pretty epic rock artists. We're going to start with Queen, as I say. We'll then move on to Bryan Adams. He's a Canadian singer-songwriter. A lot of arena rock in his style. We will then, as we move on to post-millennium, we have Bruce Springsteen, which I know Andy Godfrey would be very pleased to hear. And then we'll finish off with U2. Bruce Springsteen and U2 representing post-millennium arena rock in their own unique ways. But first, for the pre-millennium arena rock, it's Bryan Adams after this from Queen.

0: 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Nathan Thomas here, and I enjoyed those, I must say, pre-millennium arena rock songs. Well, not necessarily arena rock in and of themselves, but certainly by artists whose primary primary influences or genres are indeed arena rock. So we had Queen, Now I'm Here, and that was Brian Adams, one of those artists that has continued well into the, I think, 2010s, 2020s even. So there's plenty of these artists that, you know, arena rock was their thing in the 70s and 80s, and they still make the same sort of stuff today. So they still do the same stuff today. That is especially prevalent for the next artist we have coming your way. It's Bruce Springsteen. I know, even, how old must he be now? I don't know. He must be about 70, 75, something like that. About 76, 77, I think. But amazingly, still touring, still doing amazing, massive concerts and shows, which is kind of classified as arena rock. So there you go. Bruce Springsteen coming your way next with Waiting on a Sunny Day. And then we'll finish with you two.
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0: And there we have You Two, All Because of You, here on the Get Your Home Show. I enjoyed that, I must say. A millennium moment today, focusing primarily on arena rock, which is a very, very memorable genre, wouldn't you say? I mean, obviously, it's a genre that was particularly popular around about the 70s and 80s. But some of the bands from that era, many of them continue to record and perform to this day. But there's something especially memorable about arena rock. The basic premise of arena rock is it's meant to be played in front of a big audience. You know, it's grand, it's epic, it's particularly memorable for that reason, I think, because, you know, it really stays with you. And some of the most beloved bands of all time were, you know, big arena rock bands. You're thinking Bon Jovi, you're thinking Guns N' Roses, Led Zeppelin, bands that have, you know, songs that have stayed with us in culture and define much of culture and much of our musical tastes. You know, they remain with us to this day. And because arena rock is something really special, you know, if you think about arena rock songs, you know, they've got to be played loud. They're very immersive, they're very grand, and they're very epic, and they do stay with you. So there you go, arena rock, before and after the millennium. I hope you enjoyed that. We're going to head into some announcements next, and then we've got some more fantastic music from the likes of Simply Red, Paul Weller, Texas, Lauren Daigle, and more besides.
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was Lauren Daigle there to know me. Before that, Texas, this is the Get Your Home Show. It's Tuesday afternoon, a bit of a warm day today. Highs of about 30 as far as I'm aware, and still no sign of rain, honestly. There was a teeny tiny bit of rain earlier. That I mean, like literally a few drops on the window. That was the full extent of the outpouring. But yeah, we've had some, it's been quite a dry spell. And as I understand it, there's another heat wave sweeping across Europe. Unfortunately, this has led to a number of wildfires. Been hearing about those in the news. Really, really tragic. It's meant the evacuation of, caused the displacement of many thousands of people. And sadly, a few deaths as well. But firefighters are doing their best to fight back things. And I think I saw places in Greece. I'm sure there were quite a few in the US and Canada. There's a few. These are part of life, aren't they? Wildfires, that they do happen. And there are certain areas that are more prone to it. However, it is particularly shocking when you see it in areas where wildfires just hardly ever happen. I mean, I'm pretty confident that Greece is one of those. I've never heard of a wildfire there. There are certain places in the US which are unfortunately quite prone to wildfires, you know, but they're kind of to be expected each year. There's a wildfire season, they even say. I remember watching a documentary about it. It's quite fascinating how they fight it back. Obviously tragic, but it's a thing in some places. It's to be expected. But in certain other places,

0: everyone used to have on a CD at some point, Stars. It's a very good album. This is the Get You Home Show. It is about 10 to 6 this Tuesday afternoon. Do you know, it feels as though the show has gone quite fast. It's just honestly flown by. First time back in, I think, 4 days in total, because, of course, the last time I was on this show was Thursday last week. We had an extended weekend on Friday celebrating Andy B's birthday. Very different, as you can imagine, following his stroke, but he was really, we had a wonderful time to celebrating life, really. It's really important. As he mentioned in his video, which he shared, I think, sometime last week, as he was kind of reflecting on his upcoming birthday at the time, he shared how it's really important to celebrate the wins, celebrate every win, even the little ones. And that's why he's always encouraging us to be thankful. That's why he always had Thankful Thursday, but on a Friday and on Live at 5, they would always try and come up with things they were thankful for, him and Stephen D. And it's so important, isn't it? Remember the things that we are thankful for, because the more we focus on the things we're not thankful for, the worse it gets for us mentally, physically, emotionally. And it just, yeah, it's, I read a fascinating article, Sherry Seligson, I think it was, talking about this. But anyway, it is important. And it's proven by science, in fact, that focusing on good stuff is good for us. It doesn't take a rocket scientist to tell you that. It's good for us to focus on what is good, to focus on what is pure, as we are at Pure 24/7 Radio. So yeah, keep it pure, keep focusing on good stuff. And I'm not suggesting that that will fix everything in your life, but it certainly changes your perspective and will certainly improve your mood and, to a certain degree, your own physical health.
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Coella there. Have you made up your mind? And one final song now for this second hour of the show. We have Roxette coming your way next. I Remember You. I love this one. It's a very catchy sound. This will take us up to the news. In the next hour, we've got our mini decade disco to look forward to, as well as a look at national days. What are we celebrating today? What are the various, you know, what are the various days that we could celebrate? There's often some really good ones, and oftentimes I've been able to celebrate some of them myself. For example, we almost always celebrate Chocolate Day when that comes around. We celebrated Vanilla Ice Cream Day, I think it was a couple of weeks ago now. Managed to celebrate that one. And there are others that are a little bit harder to celebrate because, you know, it's a big, like Lasagna Day. You know, if you're not prepared for that, a bit of a last minute lasagna could be a bit tricky. But hey, we'll see how we go. That's coming up later in the next hour. For now, Roxette taking us up to the news.

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1: From the Pure 24/7 News Hub, this is Peter reporting. EU calls for stronger borders after mass migrant crossings. European Commission President has called for united action to strengthen external borders. This follows a sudden influx of tens of thousands of migrants from Morocco into Spain's North African enclave of Ceuta last week. The crisis prompted Italy to temporarily suspend Schengen arrangements with Spain and led to an emergency video conference between interior ministers. The European Commission President has praised Spain's handling of the situation, but she stressed the need for improved border security measures, including more physical barriers and greater cooperation with other countries outside of the EU. Firefighting helicopters collide battling Greek wildfire. Two firefighting helicopters collided mid-air while battling a major wildfire west of Athens. The accident has resulted in the death of a Greek aerial operations coordinator and a Danish pilot. Crew members on one helicopter, including a British pilot and another Greek coordinator, survived and were treated in hospital. Investigations into the collision are underway as authorities continue efforts to contain the fires across Attica and neighbouring areas. Tourist plane crashes over Peru Nazca lines. A small sightseeing plane crashed near Peru's Nazca Lines archaeological site, killing all 13 people on board. The aircraft, operated by local airline Aerodiana, had reported from Pisco Airport for a tourist flight when it went down. The cause of the crash remains under investigation. Michigan reports cyclosporiasis outbreak. Michigan has reported the first two deaths in the USA linked to an ongoing outbreak of cyclosporiasis, an intestinal parasite. Health officials confirm the fatalities amid rising cases of the infection, which is typically associated with contaminated food or water. The outbreak has prompted increased public health alerts in the state, with authorities advising extra precautions around food and hygiene. Investigations continue to identify potential sources. And, in other news, young Yorkshire runner meets Spider-Man stars in surprise treat. 9-year-old Oliver Smith, who completed 9 marathons in 4 months to raise £16,000 for the Brain Tumor Charity, had a surprise meeting with Spider-Man stars Tom Holland and Zendaya. Oliver was taken to a London hotel under the pretense of a charity interview and instead met the actors at the premiere of the last Spider-Man film. The encounter provided a memorable reward for his fundraising efforts, supporting the charity that assisted his family when his father was diagnosed with a brain tumor. This was the news brought to you by Pure247NewsHub.com.
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Well, hello and welcome. This is the Get Your Home Show. We've just entered the final hour and it's great to be back with you. My name is Nathan Thomas. You just heard 1224 with a wonderful song called Fall Down. And coming up in this next hour, well, we have our mini decade disco to look forward to. So we'll be playing you four songs from four different decades, beginning in the 70s today. We'll work our way through the decades and get a little flavour for each era of music. We also have the national days to look forward to in the final half hour. I'm going to look at what people are celebrating today, and hopefully that will give you some inspiration. If you're looking for something to just, you know, mark an occasion this evening, maybe you've already got one, in which case, I hope you have a fantastic time celebrating it. Celebrated my birthday just recently, yesterday, in fact. And there is something really good about celebrating and having those special occasions to mark things. I mean, we see all the chaos going on in the world. We see all the tragedy. We see all the horrible stuff. But as I mentioned just a short while ago, it's really important to focus on what is good. You know, there's a time to consider what is going on in the world, some of the tragedies. It's a good thing to look into those sometimes and get an understanding of what is going on. But there's also a time to forget about all that and just enjoy the good in your life. And that is what celebrations are all about. That's what festivals and holidays and anniversaries and birthdays are all about. It's celebrating the good stuff. And so I hope you enjoy those. And we'll have a look at what other people are celebrating later on. But right now, let's have some Kelly Clarkson, then we'll jump into our mini decade disco.

That was Skillet with Stars. Apologies if there was a bit of silence just a moment ago. Slight glitch on my trying to go live with the microphone, but all good now. Anyway, wonderful song from Stars, and before that, Kelly Clarkson. Now we're moving on to the mini decade disco. So we have four songs coming your way now, each from a different decade. We're going to start in the 70s with the Hughes Corporation and move through the 80s, 90s, and noughties, finishing up with Katie Melua. So here we go. Starting with the Hughes Corporation, we are back in 1977. Rock the Boat.

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1: That's right. Thank you, Stephen D. I hope you enjoyed our first two songs of the Mini Decade Disco. Music from 70s and 80s there. We had Hughes Corporation with Rock the Boat, and just now Kenny Loggins, Through the Fire. And now as we move on to the 90s and noughties, representing these next two eras, we have Katie Melua for the noughties and this one from Lighthouse Family for the 90s.

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It's the Get Your Home Show. Nathan Thomas here. I hope you're doing well this Tuesday. I'm glad to say the temperature's dropped a little bit. Still got two fans on me to kind of keep me cool, keep the air circulating. But yeah, it's been a bit of a scorcher today. And whatever the weather, where you might be, I hope you're enjoying your day so far. We're drawing toward almost quarter to seven. So yeah, we're going to be moving on to National Days very soon. I'm going to play you a song from Gary Wright. This is a bit of a classic, Dreamweaver. Do you remember that one? 1975. I mean, obviously, I wasn't around when it came out, but I do remember it being used on, well, quite a few different films over the years. It's kind of iconic, isn't it, really? Anyway, let's have this one, and then we'll get on to National Days for today.

Some very interesting sounds in that one, aren't there? Gary Wright, Dreamweaver. And now on the Get Your Home Show, we're going to be taking a look at some national days. Just before I jump into that, though, I wanted to mention I was just taking a little look out the studio window and I noticed some house martins resting on a telephone cable. And it's quite interesting because I can tell they're very, very young. They're kind of sitting around waiting for, I'm presuming, the parents to come around and feed them still. They may be independent enough to fly, but they are not quite independent enough to get their own food, I guess. And yeah, quite interesting to see them all just sort of bunched up, enjoying themselves and sitting and, yeah, I guess just watching the world go by from a nice, comfortable position. Anyway, national days for the day. Let's have a look what we have today. We have Water Balloon Day. Water balloons are good fun, aren't they? Yes. Water balloon fights, have you ever had those? They are good fun, aren't they? They obviously, you expect to get wet, so you just sort of put on your gash clothes, run around the garden, chucking these water balloons at one another. It's a bit of a nightmare to clean up, though, because you've got all these bits of balloons everywhere by the end of it. But anyway, it's good fun while it lasts. We also have White Wine Day. I do quite like a good white wine. There are obviously, there is a time and a place for a white wine. There's a time and a place for a red wine. And I think there's a certain common sense as to which one's appropriate at different contexts. But a good white wine, can't quite beat it, can you? We also have Chocolate Chip Cookie Day. Do you know what? On that subject, I think I can safely say I can celebrate that because I've got some chocolate chip shortbread. Is that close enough? Is that close enough? I think it is because I really like shortbread. And with the addition of chocolate chip, oh, it's something else. I got some of those for my birthday and honestly, they are so, so good. I like shortbread. I like chocolate. Put the two together. You can't really lose on that one. But I think that's close enough to Chocolate Chip Cookie Day. But if you want to be a bit more, you know, a bit more traditional, then you could go for literally the actual Chocolate Chip Cookie Day. You can celebrate that one. Go crazy. Obviously not too crazy because chocolate chip, yeah, they're fairly calorific, aren't they? One more for you though. We've also got Assistance Dog Day. Now these are brilliant, aren't they? Assistance dogs. They're one of the few kinds of dogs that you're allowed to bring into certain areas where you wouldn't normally be allowed any pets or dogs or animals because of course they help either, well, they actually quite help with quite a wide variety of disabilities. Not just blindness, but also to a certain degree, if someone is, deaf or blind or other disabilities where you might just need assistance. There was one particular one where I believe dogs can be trained to

0: Dog Day. I hope you enjoy celebrating these on this, the 4th of August.
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Coldplay there with A Whisper. And that was also Lucy Silvers just before that, bringing us to the close, basically, of the Get Your Home Show today. Thank you so much for your company. It's been a real joy to come on air, and I'll be back tomorrow for more from four. Finishing the show today, it's Bon Jovi with this epic track, I'll Sleep When I'm Dead. Enjoy the rest of your day, enjoy the rest of your evening, and I'll catch you later.

0: 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EU calls for stronger borders after mass migrant crossings. European Commission President has called for united action to strengthen external borders. This follows a sudden influx of tens of thousands of migrants from Morocco into Spain's North African enclave of Ceuta last week. The crisis prompted Italy to temporarily suspend Schengen arrangements with Spain and led to an emergency video conference between interior ministers. The European Commission President has praised Spain's handling of the situation, but she stressed the need for improved border security measures, including more physical barriers and greater cooperation with other countries outside of the EU. Firefighting helicopters collide battling Greek wildfire. Two firefighting helicopters collided mid-air while battling a major wildfire west of Athens. The accident has resulted in the death of a Greek aerial operations coordinator and a Danish pilot. Crew members on one helicopter, including a British pilot and another Greek coordinator, survived and were treated in hospital. Investigations into the collision are underway as authorities continue efforts to contain the fires across Attica and neighbouring areas. Tourist plane crashes over Peru Nazca lines. A small sightseeing plane crashed near Peru's Nazca Lines archaeological site, killing all 13 people on board. The aircraft, operated by local airline Aerodiana, had reported from Pisco Airport for a tourist flight when it went down. The cause of the crash remains under investigation. Michigan reports cyclosporiasis outbreak. Michigan has reported the first two deaths in the USA linked to an ongoing outbreak of cyclosporiasis, an intestinal parasite. Health officials confirm the fatalities amid rising cases of the infection, which is typically associated with contaminated food or water. The outbreak has prompted increased public health alerts in the state, with authorities advising extra precautions around food and hygiene. Investigations continue to identify potential sources. And, in other news, young Yorkshire runner meets Spider-Man stars in surprise treat. 9-year-old Oliver Smith, who completed 9 marathons in 4 months to raise £16,000 for the Brain Tumor Charity, had a surprise meeting with Spider-Man stars Tom Holland and Zendaya. Oliver was taken to a London hotel under the pretense of a charity interview and instead met the actors at the premiere of the last Spider-Man film. The encounter provided a memorable reward for his fundraising efforts, supporting the charity that assisted his family when his father was diagnosed with a brain tumor. This was the news brought to you by Pure247NewsHub.com.
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1: From the Pure 24/7 News Hub, this is Peter reporting. EU calls for stronger borders after mass migrant crossings. European Commission President has called for united action to strengthen external borders. This follows a sudden influx of tens of thousands of migrants from Morocco into Spain's North African enclave of Ceuta last week. The crisis prompted Italy to temporarily suspend Schengen arrangements with Spain and led to an emergency video conference between interior ministers. The European Commission President has praised Spain's handling of the situation, but she stressed the need for improved border security measures, including more physical barriers and greater cooperation with other countries outside of the EU. Firefighting helicopters collide battling Greek wildfire. Two firefighting helicopters collided mid-air while battling a major wildfire west of Athens. The accident has resulted in the death of a Greek aerial operations coordinator and a Danish pilot. Crew members on one helicopter, including a British pilot and another Greek coordinator, survived and were treated in hospital. Investigations into the collision are underway as authorities continue efforts to contain the fires across Attica and neighbouring areas. Tourist plane crashes over Peru Nazca lines. A small sightseeing plane crashed near Peru's Nazca Lines archaeological site, killing all 13 people on board. The aircraft, operated by local airline Aerodiana, had reported from Pisco Airport for a tourist flight when it went down. The cause of the crash remains under investigation. Michigan reports cyclosporiasis outbreak. Michigan has reported the first two deaths in the USA linked to an ongoing outbreak of cyclosporiasis, an intestinal parasite. Health officials confirm the fatalities amid rising cases of the infection, which is typically associated with contaminated food or water. The outbreak has prompted increased public health alerts in the state, with authorities advising extra precautions around food and hygiene. Investigations continue to identify potential sources. And, in other news, young Yorkshire runner meets Spider-Man stars in surprise treat. 9-year-old Oliver Smith, who completed 9 marathons in 4 months to raise £16,000 for the Brain Tumor Charity, had a surprise meeting with Spider-Man stars Tom Holland and Zendaya. Oliver was taken to a London hotel under the pretense of a charity interview and instead met the actors at the premiere of the last Spider-Man film. The encounter provided a memorable reward for his fundraising efforts, supporting the charity that assisted his family when his father was diagnosed with a brain tumor. This was the news brought to you by Pure247NewsHub.com.
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1: From the Pure 24/7 News Hub, this is Peter reporting. EU calls for stronger borders after mass migrant crossings. European Commission President has called for united action to strengthen external borders. This follows a sudden influx of tens of thousands of migrants from Morocco into Spain's North African enclave of Ceuta last week. The crisis prompted Italy to temporarily suspend Schengen arrangements with Spain and led to an emergency video conference between interior ministers. The European Commission President has praised Spain's handling of the situation, but she stressed the need for improved border security measures, including more physical barriers and greater cooperation with other countries outside of the EU. Firefighting helicopters collide battling Greek wildfire. Two firefighting helicopters collided mid-air while battling a major wildfire west of Athens. The accident has resulted in the death of a Greek aerial operations coordinator and a Danish pilot. Crew members on one helicopter, including a British pilot and another Greek coordinator, survived and were treated in hospital. Investigations into the collision are underway as authorities continue efforts to contain the fires across Attica and neighbouring areas. Tourist plane crashes over Peru Nazca lines. A small sightseeing plane crashed near Peru's Nazca Lines archaeological site, killing all 13 people on board. The aircraft, operated by local airline Aerodiana, had reported from Pisco Airport for a tourist flight when it went down. The cause of the crash remains under investigation. Michigan reports cyclosporiasis outbreak. Michigan has reported the first two deaths in the USA linked to an ongoing outbreak of cyclosporiasis, an intestinal parasite. Health officials confirm the fatalities amid rising cases of the infection, which is typically associated with contaminated food or water. The outbreak has prompted increased public health alerts in the state, with authorities advising extra precautions around food and hygiene. Investigations continue to identify potential sources. And, in other news, young Yorkshire runner meets Spider-Man stars in surprise treat. 9-year-old Oliver Smith, who completed 9 marathons in 4 months to raise £16,000 for the Brain Tumor Charity, had a surprise meeting with Spider-Man stars Tom Holland and Zendaya. Oliver was taken to a London hotel under the pretense of a charity interview and instead met the actors at the premiere of the last Spider-Man film. The encounter provided a memorable reward for his fundraising efforts, supporting the charity that assisted his family when his father was diagnosed with a brain tumor. This was the news brought to you by Pure247NewsHub.com.
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0: 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From the Pure 24/7 News Hub, this is Peter reporting. EU calls for stronger borders after mass migrant crossings. European Commission President has called for united action to strengthen external borders. This follows a sudden influx of tens of thousands of migrants from Morocco into Spain's North African enclave of Ceuta last week. The crisis prompted Italy to temporarily suspend Schengen arrangements with Spain and led to an emergency video conference between interior ministers. The European Commission President has praised Spain's handling of the situation, but she stressed the need for improved border security measures, including more physical barriers and greater cooperation with other countries outside of the EU. Firefighting helicopters collide battling Greek wildfire. Two firefighting helicopters collided mid-air while battling a major wildfire west of Athens. The accident has resulted in the death of a Greek aerial operations coordinator and a Danish pilot. Crew members on one helicopter, including a British pilot and another Greek coordinator, survived and were treated in hospital. Investigations into the collision are underway as authorities continue efforts to contain the fires across Attica and neighbouring areas. Tourist plane crashes over Peru Nazca lines. A small sightseeing plane crashed near Peru's Nazca Lines archaeological site, killing all 13 people on board. The aircraft, operated by local airline Aerodiana, had reported from Pisco Airport for a tourist flight when it went down. The cause of the crash remains under investigation. Michigan reports cyclosporiasis outbreak. Michigan has reported the first two deaths in the USA linked to an ongoing outbreak of cyclosporiasis, an intestinal parasite. Health officials confirm the fatalities amid rising cases of the infection, which is typically associated with contaminated food or water. The outbreak has prompted increased public health alerts in the state, with authorities advising extra precautions around food and hygiene. Investigations continue to identify potential sources. And, in other news, young Yorkshire runner meets Spider-Man stars in surprise treat. 9-year-old Oliver Smith, who completed 9 marathons in 4 months to raise £16,000 for the Brain Tumor Charity, had a surprise meeting with Spider-Man stars Tom Holland and Zendaya. Oliver was taken to a London hotel under the pretense of a charity interview and instead met the actors at the premiere of the last Spider-Man film. The encounter provided a memorable reward for his fundraising efforts, supporting the charity that assisted his family when his father was diagnosed with a brain tumor. This was the news brought to you by Pure247NewsHub.com.
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1: From the Pure 24/7 News Hub, this is Peter reporting. EU calls for stronger borders after mass migrant crossings. European Commission President has called for united action to strengthen external borders. This follows a sudden influx of tens of thousands of migrants from Morocco into Spain's North African enclave of Ceuta last week. The crisis prompted Italy to temporarily suspend Schengen arrangements with Spain and led to an emergency video conference between interior ministers. The European Commission President has praised Spain's handling of the situation, but she stressed the need for improved border security measures, including more physical barriers and greater cooperation with other countries outside of the EU. Firefighting helicopters collide battling Greek wildfire. Two firefighting helicopters collided mid-air while battling a major wildfire west of Athens. The accident has resulted in the death of a Greek aerial operations coordinator and a Danish pilot. Crew members on one helicopter, including a British pilot and another Greek coordinator, survived and were treated in hospital. Investigations into the collision are underway as authorities continue efforts to contain the fires across Attica and neighbouring areas. Tourist plane crashes over Peru Nazca lines. A small sightseeing plane crashed near Peru's Nazca Lines archaeological site, killing all 13 people on board. The aircraft, operated by local airline Aerodiana, had reported from Pisco Airport for a tourist flight when it went down. The cause of the crash remains under investigation. Michigan reports cyclosporiasis outbreak. Michigan has reported the first two deaths in the USA linked to an ongoing outbreak of cyclosporiasis, an intestinal parasite. Health officials confirm the fatalities amid rising cases of the infection, which is typically associated with contaminated food or water. The outbreak has prompted increased public health alerts in the state, with authorities advising extra precautions around food and hygiene. Investigations continue to identify potential sources. And, in other news, young Yorkshire runner meets Spider-Man stars in surprise treat. 9-year-old Oliver Smith, who completed 9 marathons in 4 months to raise £16,000 for the Brain Tumor Charity, had a surprise meeting with Spider-Man stars Tom Holland and Zendaya. Oliver was taken to a London hotel under the pretense of a charity interview and instead met the actors at the premiere of the last Spider-Man film. The encounter provided a memorable reward for his fundraising efforts, supporting the charity that assisted his family when his father was diagnosed with a brain tumor. This was the news brought to you by Pure247NewsHub.com.
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1: From the Pure 24/7 News Hub, this is Peter reporting. EU calls for stronger borders after mass migrant crossings. European Commission President has called for united action to strengthen external borders. This follows a sudden influx of tens of thousands of migrants from Morocco into Spain's North African enclave of Ceuta last week. The crisis prompted Italy to temporarily suspend Schengen arrangements with Spain and led to an emergency video conference between interior ministers. The European Commission President has praised Spain's handling of the situation, but she stressed the need for improved border security measures, including more physical barriers and greater cooperation with other countries outside of the EU. Firefighting helicopters collide battling Greek wildfire. Two firefighting helicopters collided mid-air while battling a major wildfire west of Athens. The accident has resulted in the death of a Greek aerial operations coordinator and a Danish pilot. Crew members on one helicopter, including a British pilot and another Greek coordinator, survived and were treated in hospital. Investigations into the collision are underway as authorities continue efforts to contain the fires across Attica and neighbouring areas. Tourist plane crashes over Peru Nazca lines. A small sightseeing plane crashed near Peru's Nazca Lines archaeological site, killing all 13 people on board. The aircraft, operated by local airline Aerodiana, had reported from Pisco Airport for a tourist flight when it went down. The cause of the crash remains under investigation. Michigan reports cyclosporiasis outbreak. Michigan has reported the first two deaths in the USA linked to an ongoing outbreak of cyclosporiasis, an intestinal parasite. Health officials confirm the fatalities amid rising cases of the infection, which is typically associated with contaminated food or water. The outbreak has prompted increased public health alerts in the state, with authorities advising extra precautions around food and hygiene. Investigations continue to identify potential sources. And, in other news, young Yorkshire runner meets Spider-Man stars in surprise treat. 9-year-old Oliver Smith, who completed 9 marathons in 4 months to raise £16,000 for the Brain Tumor Charity, had a surprise meeting with Spider-Man stars Tom Holland and Zendaya. Oliver was taken to a London hotel under the pretense of a charity interview and instead met the actors at the premiere of the last Spider-Man film. The encounter provided a memorable reward for his fundraising efforts, supporting the charity that assisted his family when his father was diagnosed with a brain tumor. This was the news brought to you by Pure247NewsHub.com.
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1: From the Pure 24/7 News Hub, this is Peter reporting. EU calls for stronger borders after mass migrant crossings. European Commission President has called for united action to strengthen external borders. This follows a sudden influx of tens of thousands of migrants from Morocco into Spain's North African enclave of Ceuta last week. The crisis prompted Italy to temporarily suspend Schengen arrangements with Spain and led to an emergency video conference between interior ministers. The European Commission President has praised Spain's handling of the situation, but she stressed the need for improved border security measures, including more physical barriers and greater cooperation with other countries outside of the EU. Firefighting helicopters collide battling Greek wildfire. Two firefighting helicopters collided mid-air while battling a major wildfire west of Athens. The accident has resulted in the death of a Greek aerial operations coordinator and a Danish pilot. Crew members on one helicopter, including a British pilot and another Greek coordinator, survived and were treated in hospital. Investigations into the collision are underway as authorities continue efforts to contain the fires across Attica and neighbouring areas. Tourist plane crashes over Peru Nazca lines. A small sightseeing plane crashed near Peru's Nazca Lines archaeological site, killing all 13 people on board. The aircraft, operated by local airline Aerodiana, had reported from Pisco Airport for a tourist flight when it went down. The cause of the crash remains under investigation. Michigan reports cyclosporiasis outbreak. Michigan has reported the first two deaths in the USA linked to an ongoing outbreak of cyclosporiasis, an intestinal parasite. Health officials confirm the fatalities amid rising cases of the infection, which is typically associated with contaminated food or water. The outbreak has prompted increased public health alerts in the state, with authorities advising extra precautions around food and hygiene. Investigations continue to identify potential sources. And, in other news, young Yorkshire runner meets Spider-Man stars in surprise treat. 9-year-old Oliver Smith, who completed 9 marathons in 4 months to raise £16,000 for the Brain Tumor Charity, had a surprise meeting with Spider-Man stars Tom Holland and Zendaya. Oliver was taken to a London hotel under the pretense of a charity interview and instead met the actors at the premiere of the last Spider-Man film. The encounter provided a memorable reward for his fundraising efforts, supporting the charity that assisted his family when his father was diagnosed with a brain tumor. This was the news brought to you by Pure247NewsHub.com.
2: Wherever, whenever, we'll be here for you.